1251 Commercial Avenue, Apartment K, Richmond, California. September 9th, 1951. Dear Lester, I'm sorry I didn't write before. And because this record wasn't sent, which I intend doing before this, everything went wrong. Tonight, we got together and kept the kids up and decided to have a little fun making this record. But of course, coming up, we didn't have any trouble. We had a lot of fun. Mama slept all the way, and I didn't get tired driving. Was over anxious. We got in about 12:45, got to Richmond, woke the family up. There's so many things I can say, but I just can't get them together. So I'll let you hear from somebody else.

These days, I just like spending time in my garden, you know what I mean? I just lose track of time and hours can just pass by.

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circles are debating. Once again in riddles, rhymes and codes, we keep dancing in the tower of

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His infinity is waiting around the corner for every last child, woman and man. Oh, every season's, it's got an age of reason.

0: Wonderful, Rita Franklin. Là, ce sont carrément les monstres sacrés.
1: Certain things turn me on. Like the way you might say a word, huh? The way you wear your hair, you have a certain smile on your face. Or just the way you're standing there right now. And you really, really, really look good to me, baby.

Ladies and gentlemen, fellow Americans, lady Americans, this is James Brown. I want to talk to you about one of our most deadly killers in the country today. I had a dream the other night and I was sitting in my living room. Just dozed off to sleep, so I started dreaming. I dreamed I walked in a place and I saw a real strange, weird object standing up talking to the people. And I found out it was heroin, that deadly drug that go in your vein. He said, I came to this country without a passport. Ever since then, I've been hunted and sought. My little white grains are nothing but waste, soft and deadly and bitter to taste. But I'm a world of power, and all know it's true. Use me once, and you'll know it too. I can make a mere schoolboy forget his books. I can make a world-famous beauty neglect her looks. I can make a good man forsake his wife, send a greedy man to prison for the rest of his life. I can make a man forsake his country and flag, make a girl sell her body for a $5 bag. Some think my adventure's a joy and a thriller, but I'll put a gun in your hand and make you a killer. In cellophane bags I found my way to heads of state, to children at play. I finance in China, ran in Japan, I'm respected in Turkey, and I'm legal in Siam. I take my addicts

black or mix. 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So now, my man, you must, do your best to keep up your habit until your arrest.

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Well, I can't get to you by visit or mail. So squirm with discomfort, wiggle and cough. 6 days of madness, and you might throw me off. Curse me in name, defy me in speech. But you'd pick me up right now if I were in your reach. All through your center, you become resolved to your fate. Fear not, young man or woman, I'll be waiting at the gate. And don't be afraid, don't run, I'll not chase. Sure, my name is Elwin, and you'll be back for a taste. Behold, you're hooked. Your foot is in the stirrup. And make haste, mount the steed, and ride him well. For the white horse of heroin

Well, the good times can get us in the set and I feel the blue. Yeah, the feel the canyon. Yeah, the feel's in you. February, I felt the same as I do now.